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That was Still Lefty Boston. My name's Corey. I got brand new music for you. iHeart Country World premiere Snakeskin Boots. Miranda Lambert and L. Langley. That's next.

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Here's Zach John King. 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
1: Deals starting soon mean yesterday, actually. Have you noticed that? So Prime Big Day Deals is Tuesday and Wednesday, but they've already kicked off early deals. It's out of control. Here's Megan Maroney. It's Medicine.

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0: 101.1 WNOE. Got a bunch of new albums today. Lee Bryce, Winona Judd, Gavin Adcock, Miranda Lambert. Now I'm playing you a song off Miranda's new album with Ella Langley. It's the iHeart Country World premiere of Snakeskin Boots right after this.
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1: 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This is the iHeart Country world premiere of Snakeskin Boots with my girl Ella Langley. Turn it up.
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0: in a week. That's Russell Dickerson, Worth Wild. My name's Corey, and Sammy and Slidell, you had a birthday party at work today, and how much did you eat?
1: So I had 4 pieces of birthday cake and 3 cupcakes.
0: That's it? Gonna wash it down with the Diet Coke? Here's your Jason Aldean.

101.1 WNOE. You know what you're going to be for Halloween? According to experts, you're going to see a lot of Athena and Odysseus from the Odyssey movie. $13.5 billion going to be dropped on it this year. The most expensive Halloween ever. I guess that means no one's reusing their costume from last year. Here's Kevin Powers and Shaboozy Move On.

0: 101.1 WNOE. That's John Morgan with Kid Myself. Appreciate you having us on tonight.
1: Hi, this is Corey.
0: Yeah, I know my name's Corey. What's your name?
1: No, my name's Corey.
0: My name's Corey.
1: Well, it's short for Corinne.
0: So you like Corey that much, you changed your name from Corinne to Corey?
1: Yes.
0: Okay, I mean, I don't have a problem with that. How do you spell it?
1: C-O-R-Y.
0: I got a problem with that. You're butchering my name. No, it's C-O-R-E-Y, if you're going to steal my name. You got to spell it right.
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101.1 WNOE. Eric's going to be here Monday night, part of the halftime show for our Saints-Falcons game. If you're looking to get to that, right now I'm finding the cheapest tickets right around $100. Here's Lainey Wilson and John Mayer, phone at Keys Wallet.

0: in a week. Monday's the 13K payday. 13 chances each week to get $1,000. Lizzie and Slidell, what would you put it towards?
1: I don't know. Maybe go on a trip or pay off some bills.
0: I like the idea of a trip. Well, your first chance to win Monday's at 8 with Bobby and the crew. Here's John Party, boots off.

0: 101.1 WNOE. That's Morgan Wallen. Been by now. Jill and Lacombe, you're a fan of Snakeskin Boots?
1: You guys have to play it.
0: Just got released today on Miranda's new album, and I have the I Heart Country World premiere that for you right after this.

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Your weekend plans probably ruined because of the weather. For instance, the Fried Chicken Festival, that is moving to next weekend now. Before you head anywhere these next couple days, you might just want to make sure it's still going on. Here's Jelly Roll, hands up.

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101.1 WNOE. You got yourself a furry friend. I got two hooligans. According to a longevity expert, having dogs can make you live longer, which I totally buy into that. My dogs wake me up at 6 a.m. every day, so if I do the math on that, that's approximately 14 years extra per year that I'm getting thanks to my dogs. So, yeah, definitely living longer. Jason Aldean, anytime soon.

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You get to see him opening night, his original Vibrant Tour in Tampa, King Chesney, Air Church, and the others. Get you all sorts of stuff with this if you win, furnished by Messina Touring Group. 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Here he is with Carry On. She was

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1: It's in development right now, a live-action Mary Poppins TV series. 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
0: 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Miranda Lambert and Elle Langley. It's coming up after this.

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Tuesday's the kickoff to Prime Big Day Deals. I love how deals starting soon used to mean soon. Now it means yesterday. They've already started at deals in advance of Prime Big Day Deals. They just want all of our money. 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

Kevin Adcock just released a new album today. Going to be discussing that tomorrow night with Wayne D and Tate for Country House Party. Also, what it's like to be on the road with Morgan Wallen. That's going to get going at 7 tomorrow. Here's Lauren Elena and Chase Matthew, All My Exes.

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0: 101.1 WNOE. That's Luke Bryan, Country, and She Knows It. Kelly and Lacombe, you want to hear the iHeart Country world premiere of Snakeskin Boots. Miranda Lambert and Elle Langley, I'll get it on one more time tonight after John Morgan, okay?
1: Awesome. Thank you so much.
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The weather just messing with all of our plans. So the Wild Game Seafood and Barbecue Cook-Off in Slidell, that's been moved to the 10th. Here's Ian Munsick, Love is Blind.

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1: He's a ranch hand in a pinch, man. 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

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Want to get you to see Kenny there, opening night of his original Vibrant Tour in Tampa with Eric Church, Cheryl Crow, Great Lynn James. 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
1: 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How about we get it rolling with some good news? What do you say? 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
1: 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Thanks so much for being a part of the After Midnight family.

101.1 WNOE, New Orleans, number one for new country. Man, it is late at night, early morning Saturday. What has got you up at this hour? I appreciate you hanging out. 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

0: 101.1 WNOE, New Orleans, number one for new country. Ann Hudson coming in with the latest Nashville updates. And what do you have for us today?
1: Oh my gosh, Granger, did you see this story? Reba McEntire opened up about how she missed the final phone call from Dolly Parton. I'll tell you what she said coming up in your Nashville news next. Got a girl from

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8: Hey, welcome to Saturday, y'all. I'm your host, Granger Smith. Why do you like country music? I want to hear your answer to that question. 866-607-8383 is my number. I got Earl Dibbles Jr., the country boy, coming in here too with a dumb criminal story. And all this here with a bunch of good country music. Hour number two of your Saturday starts right now.

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Topic of the hour, we're going to discuss in two songs. Why do you like country music? Let me know. 866-607-8383.

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Earl Dibbles Jr. is back with his Week 5 college football picks and dip 'em and pick 'em. That's coming up in two songs. Hang tight.

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1: Listen, I get it. Not everyone sleeps at night. Some of us think, some of us drive, some of us pray. Granger's with you through it all. Thanks for being a part of the After Midnight family.

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5: 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'Cause she's a gold digger with a quick trigger. 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
1: Here on October 3rd, one president declared Thanksgiving a national holiday. Do you know what year and what president? I'll let you guess. Hang on. I'll tell you that, plus some other things that went down on this day in history coming up in two songs.

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1: 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I'm a ready-mix concrete truck driver, and I really appreciate you doing this every day. I listen to you every day, man. Keep up the good work.
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1: Late night country just hits different. And Granger is bringing the soundtrack to your overnight. Thanks for being a part of the After Midnight family.

101.1 WNOE. I really appreciate you waking up and starting Saturday with me here on After Midnight. I'm your host, Granger Smith. What has got you up so early on a Saturday? Call me, 866-607-8383.

0: 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Keep playing good songs. 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
1: Yes, the weekend is here. How about we get it rolling with some good news? What do you say? 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
7: 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Welcome. I'm Granger Smith, your host. I've got some things that went down on this day in history I want to talk about that I've written down, plus some Nashville news, the latest stories about your favorite stars out there in Nashville with Ann Hudson. All of this here as we get our Saturday rolling. We are After Midnight.

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I appreciate you listening here late on a Friday, early on a Saturday. Where do you have After Midnight turned up tonight? My number's 866-607-8383. Hit me up tonight. Yeah.

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1: Yo, what's up, Granger? It's Josh from Anniston, Alabama. I'm calling, driving on my way home from work. I appreciate y'all's good music. 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
2: What's up, Josh? Appreciate you calling, brother. Thank you.

0: 101.1 WNOE, New Orleans, number one for new country. Ann Hudson is coming up next with all the latest from Nashville. 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
1: This is interesting, Granger. Did you see that Brad Paisley just made a surprise return to one of television's most outrageous shows? And he brought a brand new song with him. That's next in your Nashville news. Got

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Okay, y'all, this show of Saturdays After Midnight is officially over, but I want to remind you, there's another show just kicking off right now on Yee Yee Radio. I'm continuing all of these conversations over there. To find me there, just go to Yee Yee Radio.

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1: We got another request for you now. This one is from Dawn, listening in Gloversville, New York. She wants to hear George Burge, Mind on You.

0: And for adults with type 2 diabetes and known heart disease, Jardiance can lower the risk of cardiovascular death, too. Prescription Jardiance Empagliflozin 10 or 25 milligram tablets are used to lower blood sugar along with diet and exercise in adults with type 2 diabetes. 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Both may be fatal. 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

0: And for adults with type 2 diabetes and known heart disease, Jardiance can lower the risk of cardiovascular death, too. 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Both may be fatal. 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
1: Getting into another request now from Felicia, listening in Boston, Massachusetts. 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

0: Jason Aldean, Don't Tell on Me at number 18. Here on the Country Top 30, we have Stella Lefty hanging out with us. Tell me about moving to a new city and what that means about your personal growth.
1: When I got to Tulane, I was like, wow, I haven't made a new friend in so long. Like, this is such a different experience. I'm not so far from home, but like, it just, everything felt so different. But I think, like, I don't know, it just gave me, it was different because I really felt like I wanted to reinvent myself. Like, I wanted to be a more confident version of myself. I wanted to be, like, boys did not think I was cute for the first 18 years of my life. I was not cute. And so I think when I got to Tulane, I was just like, I want to, like, kiss all these boys. I don't know. It just, but I didn't. It wasn't even that. I don't know. Like, I think the biggest thing is just like finding out who you are in different settings and like going out of your comfort zone to just like figure that out, whatever that is, like joining a club or getting involved with like whatever's going on in the community, whether it be in LA or when I was in college or whatever, like just involving yourself in things.
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0: Welcome back to the show. Another request. This one's from Caden in Charlotte, North Carolina, using the hashtag Country Top 30 to request Post Malone and Blake Shelton. By request, here is Pour Me a Drink.

0: Luke Combs, Be By You, your number 6 song here on the countdown. Okay, now, let's play What Year Was It?
1: What year, what year, what year, what year was it? What year, what year, what year, what year, what year was it?
0: All these things happen the same year. Name the year. Apple launched their iTunes Music Store. The very last VW Beetle was produced. That was the last of 65 years in producing that car. And The Simple Life with Paris Hilton and Nicole Richie premiered on television. What year was it? iTunes, The Last, Beetle, and The Simple Life with Paris and Nicole. The answer is 2003. Also from that year, Brooks and Dunn, Red Dirt Road on the Country Top 30.

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1: Your weekend plans might be wrecked because of the weather. All sorts of stuff either canceled or postponed. For instance, got the Friday Chicken Festival. That is now taking place next weekend. My name is Corey, and here's Luke Bryan at Country, and she knows it.

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No game for our Green Wave this weekend. It's a bye. Our Tigers with an easy matchup tonight at 6:45. Then Monday Night Football. Our Saints favored by 2.5 over the Falcons. Eric Church going to be a part of the halftime show for that.

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Tuesday kicks off Prime Big Day Deals. However, deals starting soon, I think, means actually started yesterday. Have you noticed that? They're doing early deals, trying to get you and me to spend all of our money. Yeah.

101.1 WNOE. Our Saints looking good this season. Can't wait to crush the Falcons Monday night. 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

0: time zone am I on? What country am I in?
1: It doesn't matter. It's 5 o'clock somewhere.
0: It's always on 5 in Margaritaville, come to think of it.
1: Yeah, I heard that.
0: You've been there, haven't you?
1: Yes, sir.
0: I've seen your boat there.

0: $15K payday. Elizabeth and Harvey, what would you spend it on?
1: I don't know. 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
0: I like the idea of a trip myself. Well, your first chance at it, Brandon's Monday morning at 8 with Bobby and the crew.

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0: Cole Swindell, him and his family now living in North Carolina. That way, when he's on the road touring, his wife Courtney, she can be close to her family for some help.

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1: It's in development right now, a Mary Poppins live-action TV series. You know, she's the original superhero. She flies, carries everything in a bag, and gets kids to eat their medicine with a song. Like, Marvel's got nothing on her. Here's Luke Combs.

0: 101.1 WNOE. That's Pour Me a Drink, Post Malone, and Blake Shelton. My name's Corey. If you want to get on the radio, just shoot me a talkback message on the free iHeartRadio app with the talkback mic, that red microphone button on the front screen as you listen to us. Andrea and Bush are on the couch right now, icing what?
1: Yesterday, I was reaching behind me to grab a phone for my child, and I pulled my shoulder.
0: Oh, so you got the ice on the shoulder. Let me tell you, getting old is the most dangerous thing ever. You hurt yourself doing absolutely nothing, and all you do is you pay bills when you grow up. Like, that's being a grown-up in a nutshell. It's horrible.
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101.1 WNOE. Because of the weather, all sorts of stuff either getting canceled or postponed. So the Wild Game, that seafood and barbecue cook-off in Slidell, that has now been moved to the 10th. Here's Ella Langley. It's Loving Life Again.

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That came out 23 years ago, back when cell phones were just basic candy bar or flip phones. No internet on them. Here's Zach Topp at South of Sanity.

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Gavin Adcock just dropped a new album yesterday, and he'll be talking about that tonight with Wayne D and Tay for Country House Party. Also, what it's like to be on the road with Morgan Wallen. Should be interesting. That gets going at 7. Here's John Morgan and Kid Myself.

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day, Pop's Farm was a place to go. Load a truck up, hit the dirt road. Jumped the barbed wire, spread the word. Light the bonfire and call the girls. 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Jack and Jim were a few good men.

0: say so. 101.1 WNOE. That's Dan and Chase Say So. My name's Corey, and are you a Costco member? Good news, bad news. They're now selling a 4-pound ramen kit. Oh my gosh, that's ramen for weeks. The bad news is it's not available here just in Canada, but maybe at some point they'll roll it out here. But 4 pounds of ramen. Hey, just remember, nobody visits Costco to make reasonable choices. That's why this is perfect.
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1: You like the smell of donuts? 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

0: 101.1 WNOE. That's Del Lefty with Boston. My name's Corey and Amber. Thanks for having us on. And Metairie, how you doing?
1: Hi, good. How are you?
0: I'm great. Thanks for asking. What are you up to right now?
1: I am driving home from work.
0: Oh, done for the day. Nice. What do you do?
1: I work at the animal clinic.
0: Oh, that's cool. Did you have any unusual pets come in, like a monkey?
1: Somebody brought in a guinea pig and hamster and stuff like that, but nothing too crazy.
0: Well, one of these days you'll get a monkey or a crocodile, and, you know, that'll make for a fun social media post.
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0: what you're doing, baby, don't you? Don't you?
1: 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A couple weeks ago, Luke Bryan gave us a brand new album. He also announced, too, that he is officially going to be back for another season of American Idol with Carrie Underwood. That starts back up again coming up in the spring.

0: 101.1 WNOE New Orleans, number one for new country. If you ever wanted to smell like candy corn, well, now you can. I'm not making this up either. There is a candy corn perfume. You know, Brock's, they make all the different candies and whatnot. They're behind this brand new Halloween candy corn inspired perfume. You can get it, I guess, for a limited time at candycornseason.com. 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
23: 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The semis kick off with the other matchup at 2 p.m. Eastern on ABC. 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

101.1 WNOE New Orleans, number one for new country. Gotta love how it is finally October. Obviously, a bunch of exciting things coming up this month. Halloween is going to be here before we know it, too. Which, by the way, gotta love how Halloween is on a Saturday this year.

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0: miles on it. 101.1 WNOE New Orleans, number one for new country. If you're a fan of Game of Thrones, you're going to love this. And maybe you heard about this too. A Game of Thrones movie officially is going to be happening. Now, we do have to wait a little bit. I guess it's not going to be out until like summer 2029. But yes, they did confirm, producers confirmed that movie is going to be out in a couple years. 101.1 WNOE.
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0: 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Stephanie in River Ridge, you're kind of stressing because what happened?
1: I got my wedding invitations back from the printer. They're beautiful, and they have the wrong date on them.
0: Oh my gosh, are you serious?
1: I about had a full-scale meltdown when I saw them. I am trying to remain calm so I can call the printer back and find out what we can do. I'm just beside myself.
0: I mean, let me try to make things a little bit better by playing you some awesome music coming up. Going to play Ella Langley on the way. Also, Dan and Shay.
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It is back. That's right. You've heard us talking all about the 13K payday. $1,000. Well, how are you going to spend it? Gas prices, super crazy. Holidays are going to be here before we know it. Maybe some concert tickets. Totally up to you. Think about that. Then win coming up Monday at 8 here on 101.1 WNOE.

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You know those like Reese's pumpkins? Yeah, so apparently they have like 4 grams of protein, which that means they're healthy, right? 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

0: 101.1 WNOE New Orleans, number one for new country. What do you think the best-selling song of 2026 so far is? The song you just heard right there, Ella Langley, Be Her. This is like all genres too. Luke Combs, he made the list. Also Stella Lefty. But yeah, number one, the best-selling song, all genres of 2026. No surprise there. Ella Langley, Be Her. And what an amazing year she's had. Of course, she also is up for 9 CMA Awards. 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

0: 101.1 WNOE New Orleans, number one for new country. Kind of nasty weather. Unfortunately, it looks like that's going to be continuing all weekend. And a lot of things that were supposed to be happening this weekend are either getting canceled or rescheduled. The Fried Chicken Festival, that was supposed to kick off yesterday. That now, it's still going to be happening, but that is going to be happening now next weekend. So rescheduled until next weekend. 101.1 WNOE.
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